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0: It's Ryan Seacrest here, and you're listening to Dream 105.7. Tanya has a trending report. Before you get into this, this is a very sad story.
1: Yes.
0: This is still a very sensitive story.
1: Mm-hmm.
0: I had met her over the years and found her to be just wonderfully lovely and talented, and I was heartbroken to hear of Hayden's passing.
1: Yes.
0: As were so many people. And she had a lot of fans. A lot of fans. A lot of people loved Hayden.
1: But her passing has sparked a major conversation around women's health, which I think is super, super, super important. And this has been all over my feeds.
0: Let's break this down. Hayden Panettiere.
1: Yes.
0: And something that was in her memoir.
1: Yeah. So she was the face of Neutrogena from 2005 to 2015. And then back in 2015, she went on this little show called Live with Kelly and Michael and opened up about her postpartum depression. And right after she walked off that stage, Neutrogena wanted to basically fire her. Her agent bought her some time, but once that contract was up, they did not renew it. So she wrote about it in her memoir, This Is Me, A Reckoning. She said, Neutrogena canceled my longstanding contract, and it was yet another blow in a year that had given almost nothing else.
0: I read some of the responses that people had about this, mm-hmm. and so many people are right by how they were up in arms and reacted about it. But here is the thing with any brand. Brands want to talk about fitness and wellness and longevity and beauty and health and all that stuff. You got to be able to talk about vulnerability too.
1: Exactly.
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1: Daisy, you say your niece entrusted you with goldfish sitting and the goldfish passed away on your watch. How tragic. How long were you watching the goldfish?
2: It's only been a couple of days.
1: How did you tell your niece?
2: Well, that's why I was calling. I haven't told them. I don't know if I should call my sister and make her have this death talk with her daughter.
3: Why can't you just replace the goldfish, guys?
1: Yeah, could you find an orange, another orange one?
3: I mean, you go to Petco. They're all there.
2: Right. Like, she won't know the difference, will she?
3: I doubt it.
1: No. Daisy, I don't know. I believe in telling the truth. You need to be honest about it. But this is a real bad. It's not pretty. I mean, I know I have a niece. I know how much she loves everything. And how heartbroken she would be.
3: You're honest, but then you say, look, I also bought you a new one. Or take her to the store and she can pick out a new goldfish. And it's like a whole new situation.
1: Get her a tortoise. Tortoises live to be 100.
3: Oh, that will outlive all of us.
1: Gerbils. Don't do a gerbil. They don't live long. But tortoises, they live a long time. Daisy, this is on you. We cannot save you from this. There's a lot of crises we can save, but this is on you. Good luck.
2: Thanks.
4: She's like, thanks for nothing.
1: I would not want to tell. Well, I would not want to tell my niece.
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1: But I have to be honest.
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So if our time is running out, day after day, we'll make the mundane a masterpiece. 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
1: Ruby, I want to bring you in on this because I'm not quite sure I understand, and my life coaches may be able to sift through it with clarity.
2: I was just curious, if you hooked up with your friend's sibling in the past, should you tell your current partner?
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1: Okay, let me think this through.
3: So who's your friend?
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3: Let's
4: say Kurt.
3: If Kurt has a sister, yes. You hooked up with her, and you're a new dinner for two gal, you're all at a barbecue, and Kurt brings his sister, do you tell your new dinner for two girl that you hooked up with Kurt's sister?
2: Yeah, that there was history there or something.
1: No.
2: Right?
1: No, I do not.
4: Especially not in that moment.
1: No, not in that moment. Why would
4: not
1: you ever do that?
3: I feel like you absolutely
4: should. Maybe later you could.
1: Well, you don't know the way to handle this then. The appropriate thing to do is to be respectful and kind, but not flirty or act like with a wink there's history there.
4: Right.
1: No acknowledgement of history. Don't want to talk about history with anybody with your current. You don't bring that up.
4: Oh, shit, one of those.
2: So you would never mention it.
1: No, I wouldn't need to mention it.
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Thanks for spending the evening with me, Ryan Seacrest, with you on Dream 105.7. You ever had a friend stay at your place? You're out of town or vice versa. It could be a win for both parties. When it's a nicer place than yours, what do you do if your friend suddenly has to be paid after you offered for them to use your pad? Now they want to be paid for it? It's happening next hour.

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1: Well, it doesn't get any bigger than a guy like Matt Damon.
2: Right?
1: Matt Damon is, when you think of movie stars, you got Tom Cruise, you got Brad Pitt, you got George Clooney. I mean, movie stars.
2: Right.
1: Meryl Streep, movie stars, old school movie stars. Matt Damon walks the line of current and old school. And from what I've seen, he's always a gentleman. Is always a kind guy, but this is a great story that Sisney's got that's gone viral about the guy in the number one movie on the planet.
2: Exactly. He didn't even mean to be in this video or anything like that. This mom named Lauren was filming her little daughter meeting Goofy for the first time at Goofy's Kitchen at Disneyland over the weekend. When she watched it back, she realized, oh my goodness, is that Matt Damon in the background just casually standing, watching the whole thing happen? And so she posts this video. She goes, POV, you're watching your husband and daughter meet Goofy for the first time, but don't realize Matt Damon is also watching your husband and daughter meet Goofy for the first time.
1: And there he is in the background in khakis, tennies. He's got a tank top on and a button-down shirt over it.
2: Exactly. I was like, he's not a tank top. Yeah, the button-down is over that. How can you tell? It's poking through the
3: Honestly,
2: chest.
3: Honestly, that was that, very observant of you.
1: Because it's that look that I want to try sometimes, which is the white tank top and then the button-down shirt over it, button down halfway.
2: Right, and then a chain. But
1: it's Jonas Brothery.
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1: Tanya has a trending report, shall we? Let's go.
2: I feel like Dancing with the Stars is really, like, peaking again. I feel like it's really on this path where it's just, like, hotter than it's ever been.
1: Yeah, I agree.
2: And they've released a couple names for this new season, but there are some other names that are being leaked and thrown around, two of which are Tyler Cameron and Jenna Dewan. So Tyler Cameron, you know him as the runner-up from Hannah Brown's season of The Bachelorette. He also won Special Forces. He had his own TV show, Going Home with Tyler Cameron, on Amazon Prime. He's like a gym guy, reality TV guy. He is not a trained dancer, okay? Now, Jenna Dewan, on the other hand,
3: that's not fair.
2: So she is causing quite a stir because she starred in Step Up back in 2006. She's been on Supergirl, The Rookie, Witches of Eastwick. And before any of this, she was a backup dancer for Janet Jackson, Pink, Missy Elliott, and Christina Aguilera. I believe that Jenna could be a pro on Dancing with the Stars.
3: 100%.
2: So the full cast gets revealed next week on Good Morning America, and the show premieres September 15th. But do you think it's fair for someone who is clearly a trained dancer to compete with all these people who have zero experience?
3: No.
1: Well, I believe Bruno and the panel will take that into account when they score
3: maybe,
1: her.
3: Like, maybe,
2: if, Ryan, if you were on Dancing with the Stars, okay? You
1: when
2: have zero,
1: I become a dancer and join the cast, yes.
2: When you have zero dance experience, would you want to go up against Jenna Dewan? No.
1: I would be scored because I had no experience.
3: That's
1: and she
3: true.
1: Would be scored because
3: she does.
1: He does have a
3: point.
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0: Veins. It's Ryan Seacrest here, and you're listening to Dream 105.7. Ella's on the phone. Seacrest, Sissany, Tanya, your friend does not have air conditioning. You said, hey, come stay at my place while we're out of town because I have air conditioning. And then your friend, after you got back, said, oh, I want to charge you for me house sitting and using your air conditioning. Basically, they want to be paid for house sitting after what I think you did was a favor to them. Is like, that right?
1: That's not a thing.
2: 100%. She doesn't have AC. It's been miserable. So I was going out of town, told her, hey, come over and stay. Like, you don't have to do anything. We don't have pets or plants or anything. Just stay cool. And that's exactly how it went down. She wants to be paid now.
0: Okay. And she said, great. Thank you very much. I really appreciate that going in.
2: She was thrilled. She didn't say anything about payment, nothing. She was just happy to, you know, get out of the heat.
0: First of all, if this wasn't discussed going in, you can't backwash it. You can't talk about after the fact. And then second of all, your reply should be, actually, if that was your expectation, we should have talked about ahead of time.
1: Right.
0: I just calculated the utility bill for the air conditioning, and it comes to this total. I'd appreciate the Venmo. See you soon. That would be my response.
1: I mean, that's the end of that friendship if we all are getting there.
0: Hey, how about they should start teaching something again in school called manners?
1: Yeah, you're right.
0: Ella, thank you very much for listening.
1: A manners course.
0: All right.
2: Thanks, guys.
0: You don't owe any money for that.
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Friends, that's going to do it for us. Thanks for being here. 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

0: Dream 105.7. Good morning. It is 5:30 with Curtis and Melanie in the morning. Melanie is off for today. She'll be back in tomorrow. We do have a special guest coming in later today, and that would be my daughter after 8:30. She's been having to come in and hang out with Dad at work early on this week because just crazy summer schedules. It happens. My son is trying out for high school football, so he's gone in the morning. So Georgie is going to come in after 8:30 here this morning and hang out on the show, which will be nice because it's always more fun when you have someone in here with you. You can always text in, be a part of the show, 905-685-1057. Weather-wise here for today, looking pretty good. A mix of sun and cloud, high of 26, going to feel like 31 for the day. Chance of showers for tomorrow, but the weekend's looking just gorgeous, like early to mid-20s and mainly sunny skies. So we've got that to look forward to. Oh, also, we have a lot of winning here this morning. We have a $100 Lotto 649 voucher to give away at some point here today. And again, two more tickets to see the Jonas Brothers September 28th at the RBC Amphitheater. That'll come up after 7:30 with our game of the day. All right, let's take an early look at the drive.
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2: Good morning. Things aren't looking too bad on the drive heading out. We are dealing with overnight construction on the Fort Erie bound side to the QEW at Christie. A couple left lanes are blocked, and the Ontario ramp to the Fort Erie bound QEW, that's shut down with road work. Fort Erie bound at Glendale has road work in two left lanes, and Toronto bound at Nikola Tesla, right lane blocked. There's no shortcut for saving time, but saving money is simple. 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I'm Alexis Feiger. 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

0: Dream 105.7, it is quarter to six with Curtis and Melanie in the morning. Melanie is off here for today. The Blue Jays disappointing again that yesterday, dropping a 5-3 decision to Kansas City. We, got in. It's the last 30 games of the season. We're probably going to have to win 18 of the 30 to make the playoffs. But with the loss, we are now 2.5 games back of the final wild card spot. Hopefully we can bounce back here today. It's been a frustrating year for Jays fans. Let's talk about something positive, though. Have you been following Team Canada at the Little League World Series? Canada yesterday stunned South Korea with a 5-1 win to advance to the quarterfinals of the international bracket. This is the furthest a Canadian team has gone since 2017. So now today, Team Canada is going to be taking on Japan. I love the Little League World Series. It's so much fun to watch. The team representing Canada is from Little Mountain in Vancouver this year. And we're going to have to cheer them on. I couldn't see what time it actually starts. I will take a look at that and I'll fill you in a little later on. But go Canada, go!
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2: Well, heads up, we have roadwork-related volume on the Fort Erie-bound QEW at Fairview. Construction is blocking all lanes, and further Fort Erie-bound at Christie. Overnight roadwork has two left lanes blocked. The Ontario ramp to the Fort Erie-bound QEW is shut down with roadwork. Are you building a deck or new garden? Click before you dig. It's free and it's the law. Visit OntarioOneCall.ca. I'm Alexis Spiger, and that's your Dream 105.7 traffic.

0: Curtis and Melanie in the morning.
1: Good morning. It is 6 o'clock on your Wednesday. Coming up, I've got 5 easy ways that you can trick your brain into happiness. It's not that difficult to do. I think we should all be doing more of this. And before 6:30, of course, school is just around the corner here, another like week and a half away. And I saw this. It was amazing cold lunches you can make for your kids for the upcoming school year. But when I tell you what some of these are, there's so much work that goes into these. I'm like, this is not even a first week of school thing. They were absolutely crazy. Sound delicious. But yeah, a lot of work. We'll do that before 6:30.
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0: Dream 105.7, it is 6:11 with Curtis and Melanie in the morning. Melanie is off here for today. She'll be back in tomorrow. So I saw this. It's a good reminder. We need these reminders from time to time. These are five ways to rewire your brain for greater happiness. You'll literally trick your brain into being happier. And it's five easy things we can do. This is according to a Yale expert, by the way. Starting with social connection. Making sure that you're making social connections with people. It's pretty easy. Be other-oriented. Think of others. What can I do for others? That will actually rewire your brain for happiness by helping others. On top of that, I say this all the time, but it's gratitude. Having gratitude for the good things that you have. Also, savoring. It could be something as small as your morning coffee. Savor it and enjoy it. Enjoy the 5 minutes of peace before the day gets crazy. And finally, we all know this one, and it's exercise. More exercise, going to release the dopamine. It's going to be good. So if you get your exercise, you've got a good little social circle, or you make it, you savor the little things, you want to think of others and show gratitude for what you do have, it will literally trick your brain into being happier. And we all want to be happier, right?
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2: Well, still dealing with overnight road work on the Fort Erie bound QEW at Fairview. All lanes are shut down. And further Fort Erie bound after Christie, two left lanes are blocked with road work. The Ontario ramp to the Fort Erie bound QEW is shut down. And Fort Erie bound at Glendale, two left lanes blocked with road work. There's no shortcut for saving time, but saving money is simple. 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I'm Alexis Feiger, Dream 105.7 traffic.
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Dream 105.7, it is 6:20 with Curtis and Melanie in the morning. Melanie is off here for today. Well, the kids are going to be going back to school here in like a week and a half. And, well, it's exciting because the kids will be back into school. We'll get into a routine again. We got to get into the lunches again, right? Oh, the dreaded lunches. Well, I saw this yesterday. It was like, it was cool cold sandwiches that your kids will actually love to take to school and have for their lunches. And the preparation that goes into these, I'm like, who has the time to make the, they all sound delicious, by the way. But this is what they were suggesting. A chopped Greek chicken sandwich. Delicious. Tomatoes, cucumbers, red onion, you mix it all up, you got the chicken. Who's got time to make that? An Italian grinder bean salad. Again, looks delicious, very hard. This one you could do, but I don't know if you want to take tuna to school, because it's got to sit in the lunch bag for so long. But it was a tuna avocado sandwich. Delicious, healthy. I don't know if that's good for going to school. They were suggesting a coconut lime chicken salad, a buffalo ranch chickpea wrap. Who has the time to make these things? A chicken bacon ranch pasta salad on the list. The only one that made sense and you could do that was on this list was the pinwheel sandwiches. Those are great. And even those, you know, they take effort to get them done, to make the pinwheel sandwiches. But I could see the kids enjoying that. I'm all about Team Lunchables. And, you know, send them a Lunchable once a week and a nice sandwich once a week. All this fancy stuff. Who's got the time for that?

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1: A mix of sun and cloud through the day today, a high of 26, going to feel like 31. Here's a look at your headlines. Canada's retaliatory tariffs on nearly 900 U.S. products are set to come into effect next month, marking the latest escalation in the trade war after the United States imposed new tariffs on Canada last week. Ottawa says on September 8th, American steel and aluminum tariffs will be doubled to 50%. The government will also impose 50% tariffs on smartphones, golf clubs, video game consoles, fishing rods, clothing and apparel, furniture and perfumes, among other goods. It will levy a 25% tariff on appliances, agricultural machinery, dairy products, seafood, and certain steel and aluminum derivatives products. Councillors in St. Catharines have agreed to pump $20 million into a flood relief program. The cash will be used for the Flood Alleviation Program, or FLAP. It's a program that helps homeowners with flood prevention measures. The program normally gets between 30 and 50 applications each year, but thanks to recent flooding, that number has jumped to more than 3,000. An 18-year-old Welland man is facing drug trafficking charges following a traffic stop in Niagara Falls. Early Tuesday morning, officers stopped a Toyota Corolla for speeding on Thorldstone Road near Alberta Street. 18-year-old Noah Mandula of Welland was arrested and charged. In sports, the Blue Jays fell 5-3 to the Royals, and the Welland Jackfish lost 11-1 to Hamilton. That's your Dream 105.7 headlines. For more info, visit cktvnews.com.
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2: Still dealing with some road work causing volume on the Fort Erie bound QEW at Fairview. All lanes are shut down, and further Fort Erie bound after Christie. Overnight road work in two left lanes causing volume. The Ontario ramp to the Fort Erie bound QEW is shut down, and Fort Erie bound at Glendale, two left lanes blocked with road work. There's no shortcut for saving time, but saving money is simple. 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I'm Alexis Spiger, Dream 105.7 traffic.
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0: 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Dream

0: Dream 105.7, it is 6:46 with Curtis and Melanie in the morning. Melanie is off for today. She'll be back in tomorrow. So I saw this yesterday, gave me a bit of a chuckle. Things that only guys in relationships have. So if you see a guy with these things, they're probably in a relationship. People were sharing these, and some of them were pretty funny. Starting with an Owala water bottle. Someone said, if I see a guy out in the wild and they have an Owala water bottle, I'm 100% certain that a girl bought it for him. Which I think there might be something to that, right? I don't own an Owala. I should probably get one. Guys with very strict skincare routines. I don't know about that because I know single guys that do that too. I don't do that personally. Decorative stuff in the apartment. That one I can agree to. If you got the nice throw pillows and everything, that dude's most likely in a relationship. Also on the list, people commenting, a lunchbox. If he's single, it's going to be in a plastic grocery bag. That is actually so true. I have packed like for a weekend getaway with a plastic bag. That's what I packed my stuff in. And I am in a, I'll be married 16 years coming up. If you see a guy walking with a mini dachshund, it's a guarantee that he's in a relationship. I love dachshunds. They're beautiful. If he has an electric toothbrush, one person said, a comforter. Come on, you got to have a comforter in your house. Oh, my Lord. Or an Apple Watch, someone else said, that if you see guys with those things, they're more than likely in a relationship. Kind of funny.
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2: Still finding some roadwork related volume on the Toronto bound side of the QEW at Glendale. We're dealing with overnight construction, taking out a couple left lanes through that stretch, and looking Toronto bound QEW at Fairview, all lanes still shut down due to overnight construction. That's causing delays from Brant, further Fort Erie bound after Christie. Two left lanes are blocked with roadwork. The volume has eased. Avoid risky digs and stay safe. Always click before you dig. It's free and it's the law. 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I'm Alexis Spiker, Dream 105.7 traffic.
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1: Still finding some roadwork-related volume on the Toronto-bound side of the QEW at Glendale. We're dealing with overnight construction, taking out a couple left lanes through that stretch, and looking Toronto-bound QEW at Fairview, all lanes still shut down due to overnight construction that's causing delays from Brant, further Fort Erie-bound after Christie. Two left lanes are blocked with roadwork. The volume has eased. Avoid risky digs and stay safe. Always click before you dig. It's free and it's the law. Visit OntarioOneCall.ca. I'm Alexis Spiker. Dream 105.7 traffic.

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1: Good morning. It is just before 7 o'clock on your Wednesday. Coming up, of course, we got the breakdown. We've got to, of course, talk the sad news about Dolly Parton. Also, why Google put a bid in for all of the emails and meetings and all the information from a failed airline. This whole AI thing is just worrisome. But on some happy news, a new comedy show with Woody Harrelson and Matthew McConaughey is happening. It's an interesting idea. Kind of curb your enthusiasm-y. So we're going to chat about that. And of course, tickets to the Jonas Brothers coming up after 7:30.
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1: All right, well, we do have to start with the sad passing yesterday of Dolly Parton at 80 years old, an absolute icon musically for her philanthropy. I don't know a single person that didn't love Dolly Parton. She was 80 years old, did have a good long life, but still just so sad to see, and so many amazing tunes. She really is going to be missed, but also remembered again because of that unbelievable philanthropy that she did throughout her life. Very sad news. Moving on from that, we are going to talk about Google bid $10 million for a failed airline's data. This whole AI thing, I'm so not sold on it yet. So basically, they bid $10 million for Spirit Airlines data. And so what they get with this is 100 million emails, 500 million Microsoft Teams messages, and about 30 million lines of code. Now, the reason they want this is, I guess, that this is going to better help with that much information. It's going to better help their AI models learn to work independently for longer, which I'm like, okay, I guess that is something, but like, where's the good coming from AI? I haven't seen the good of AI yet. I'm just so not sold on it. And $10 million for that? Maybe it's just because it's over my head. I don't understand it. We'll end on some happy news here. Matthew McConaughey has teamed up with Woody Harrelson for a new comedy series where they're basically going to play fictionalized versions of themselves. It's called Brothers. There's been rumors going around for a long time that they were, in fact, brothers. So the show is kind of explore the real life speculation about maybe sharing the same biological father. And so that's going to be two episodes coming out. It's going to premiere September 23rd. Kind of interesting. It's kind of got a Curb Your Enthusiasm vibe to it. I'm going to give it a watch.
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2: Heads up, still finding roadworks causing heavy volume on the Toronto-bound side of the QEW at Glendale. Construction has two left lanes blocked, and for Erie-bound QEW at Fairview, all lanes still shut down with overnight roadwork. Good news further for

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1: 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It is 7:18 with Curtis and Melanie in the morning. Melanie is off for today. She'll be back in tomorrow. Hey, maybe you're like me and you talk to yourself. You talk things out loud. If you are, you're not weird. As a matter of fact, if you talk to yourself, you know, sort through things and talk to yourself, you're actually much more likely to make smarter decisions. This is according to new research. And it's kind of interesting because basically if you talk to yourself out loud, you're going to make better decisions because the self-talk gives us a unique perspective on our thoughts and it allows us to evaluate them from the outside. So in a way, when you're talking to yourself and you're talking it out loud, your brain treats it like you're kind of like in a lecture. And you're evaluating the speaker's message, but it really is just your own mind talking the stuff out. So then from that lecture that you hear, you're more likely to make smarter decisions. So it's not weird. You just keep talking to yourself. It's all good.

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1: Mix of sun and cloud through the day today, a high of 26, going to feel like 31. Here's a look at your headlines. Canada's retaliatory tariffs on nearly 900 U.S. products are set to come into effect next month, marking the latest escalation in the trade war after the United States imposed new tariffs on Canada last week. Ottawa says on September 8th, American steel and aluminum tariffs will be doubled to 50%. The government will also impose 50% tariffs on smartphones, golf clubs, video game consoles, fishing rods, clothing and apparel, furniture and perfumes, among other goods. It will levy a 25% tariff on appliances, agricultural machinery, dairy products, seafood, and certain steel and aluminum derivatives products. Councillors in St. Catharines have agreed to pump $20 million into a flood relief program. The cash will be used for the Flood Alleviation Program, or FLAP. It's a program that helps homeowners with flood prevention measures. The program normally gets between 30 and 50 applications each year, but thanks to recent flooding, that number has jumped to more than 3,000. An 18-year-old Welland man is facing drug trafficking charges following a traffic stop in Niagara Falls. Early Tuesday morning, officers stopped a Toyota Corolla for speeding on Thorold Road near Alberta Street. 18-year-old Noah Mandula of Welland was arrested and charged. In sports, the Blue Jays fell 5-3 to the Royals, and the Welland Jackfish lost 11-1 to Hamilton. That's your Dream 105.7 headlines. For more info, visit cktvnews.com.
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2: Well, heads up, Toronto bound QEW at Glendale. We're still dealing with some overnight construction in a couple left lanes, but the volume is easing through that stretch as you continue Toronto bound. Just got to find the regular volume filling in on the downside of the Burlington Skyway Bridge. Fort Erie bound QEW at Fairview, dealing with road work in a couple left lanes causing volume. There's no shortcut for saving time, but saving money is simple. 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I'm Alexis Spiger. That's your Dream 105.7 traffic.
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Dream 105.7, it is 7:36 with Curtis and Melanie in the morning. Melanie is off here for today, but all this week we've got an amazing prize with our game of the day. Two tickets to see the Jonas Brothers September 28th at the RBC Amphitheater. Now, because Melanie is off today, we're going to roll back what we did yesterday. Yesterday was Tuesday text trivia. Since it's just me here, we're going to do a Wednesday text trivia as well. Might as well. So if you don't have Dream up in your phone yet, add us as a contact. Dream 105.7. Our number is 905-685-1057. So the 10th correct texter here today is going to win this amazing prize to see the Jonas Brothers again September 28th at the RBC Amphitheater. I made it. This might be the easiest text trivia that we've done, I think. I want to keep it easy. You know, we're just cruising through the week. Just keep it easy on you. 10th correct text is going to win. Here's your question. What is a group of fish referred to as? What is a group of fish referred to as? 10th correct texter, 905-685-1057. Oh, look who it is.

Dream 105.7. It is 7:40 with Curtis and Melanie in the morning. Our game of the day. We're doing a Wednesday text trivia, keeping it easy for you today. Even the texting question, I think, was probably the easiest one that we've ever done. What is a group of fish referred to? That is, of course, a school or a shoal. And I accepted both of those answers, by the way. A lot of people texted in because, I mean, it is four tickets to see the Jonas Brothers. Our 10th correct texter was Haiti Naranjo in Welland. Katie, congratulations. You are going to see the Jonas Brothers. Not too bad for just texting in.

0: Dream 105.7. It is 7:43 with Curtis and Melanie in the morning. Melanie is off for today. She'll be back in tomorrow morning, though. We will have a special guest coming in after 8:30 this morning, so stay tuned for that. All right, I am a big energy guy. I believe in energy and positive energy and, you know, obviously negative energy as well, and wanting to have that positive energy. Well, I saw this and thought I'd throw it out there for you. These are things that are in your closet at home that could be blocking positive energy for you. You know, it's like feng shui, right? So if you got any of these things in your closet at home, you might want to ditch them. Starting with anything that is like clothes that remind you of an ex. You got to get rid of those. Also, this is interesting. Outfits from an older version of your life, which is kind of interesting. That because I guess you're no longer in that life anymore. Anything tied to a bad memory, that makes sense. Any impulse buys that you actually regret. So if you bought something, you're like, oh, I wish I never would have bought that. You got to get rid of it. Put it up on Marketplace or something. Clothes that you're saving for your someday self. You know? Maybe, you know, pants that, you know, you're working towards. Get rid of those. They're saying it's not good for your energy. Anything that you haven't worn for a year is blocking your positive energy in your closet. And anything that just doesn't feel like you anymore. All those things kind of make sense that they would be blocking your positive energy. So if you got those in your closet, time to get rid of them.
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2: Well, heads up, Toronto-bound QEW at Glendale. We're still dealing with some overnight construction in a couple left lanes, but the volume is easing through that stretch as you continue Toronto-bound. Just got to find the regular volume filling in on the downside of the Burlington Skyway Bridge. For Erie-bound QEW at Fairview, dealing with road work in a couple left lanes causing volume. There's no shortcut for saving time, but saving money is simple. 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I'm Alexis Spiger. That's your Dream 105.7 traffic.
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1: Good morning. It is just before 8 o'clock on your Wednesday. The winning is going to continue before 8:30 this morning. I've got a $100 Lotto 649 voucher to give away for you here today. Just taking a quick look here at the jackpot for tonight. Ooh, the gold ball is up to $18 million here for today. So you're going to want to win that $100 voucher. We'll do that before 8:30. Then after 8:30, a special guest coming back to join the show here for today. They've been in for this week. She's very excited to talk about a few different things that we have ready to go for you. So you're not going to want to miss it. That's coming up after 8:30.
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It is 8:09 with Curtis and Melanie in the morning. Melanie is off for today. She'll be back in tomorrow morning, though. So earlier this week, I was talking about how I was having a little bit of a battle with my internet and cable provider because I got my upcoming bill for the month, and it shot up by $75 a month just out of nowhere. I was like, what is going on here? And I was making sure, like, oh, we didn't order movies or anything like that. I looked at the bill and it was good. So I put in a call and people were asking yesterday, oh, do we get an update? Well, I hadn't talked to anyone yet because I left the, you know, call me back when you can kind of thing. And that can be 24 to 48 hours. So I get a call yesterday. And first of all, I must say that my customer service representative was awesome. Super kind, super helpful. Helping me get through this whole thing, and we got it figured out what had happened, and it was that a promotion had ended. And I said, yeah, well, I'm not comfortable spending this much for cable and internet. I'm going to look for other options. And she goes, nope, I'm going to look into some new promotions for you. Hold on and let me see what I can do for you. Not only did I get everything all reversed and back to good, I am now paying less than I was before, and I'm getting a little bit more. So they hooked me up. My only complaint in all of this is that, and again, she was amazing. Customer service, oh, that's something that we got to really, really focus on moving forward. Being able to talk to humans because they're amazing. And be kind to them. The only thing that bothers me is like, as a loyal customer, why would my bill go up by $75? But then when I call in and potentially leave, now all of a sudden my bill can go back down. This is where people just have to pay attention to these things. And the customer service person yesterday was like, no, keep an eye on it. Like, put a note in your phone now that in 2 years you're going to call us and say, hey, this is coming up. What can you do for me? Because I wonder how many people, you know, they just have it set up automatic withdrawal from your bank account and they just don't even look at it. So your bill that was, you know, X amount of dollars, now it's $75 more, and you just, maybe it takes you a few months to even notice, and they've just made that money, but you're a loyal customer. It should be automatically renewed, no? That, hey, I've been with you now for a few years. They should reward, I don't know why that was hard to say. They should reward the loyalty and still try and attract new customers with good promotions as well. It's the only thing that I didn't enjoy in that, but I did get a nice win out of it, so I'm going to take the wins where you can. Just had a texter asking who it was with. I'm not going to say the name of the company because all of them do it. So I'm just going to say

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Dream 105.7, it is 8:20 with Curtis and Melanie in the morning. Melanie is off for today, but we'll be back in tomorrow. And then we are going to check. We're a lottery team. We're Team MC Hammer. We're going to check our lottery tickets tomorrow. We'll do that together. I don't think anyone won last night on Lotto Max. Oh, wait, maybe someone did, because it is $10 million here for Friday. So, hey, I can be rich right now and not even know it. History would suggest that I'm not, and I will be back in tomorrow. But for you, hey, people win, right? That's the thing. You got to be in it to win it. Now, we do have a $100 voucher to play Lotto 649 up for grabs. Tonight's jackpot, the classic, of course, is at $5 million. But the gold ball is sitting at $18 million. That is retirement money, for sure. Beyond helping others money, right? So if you want to, you got to be, like I said, you got to be in it to win it. You want to win this, just be caller 10 right now. 905-685-1057.

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1: A mix of sun and cloud through the day today, a high of 26, going to feel like 31. Here's a look at your headlines. Canada's retaliatory tariffs on nearly 900 U.S. products are set to come into effect next month, marking the latest escalation in the trade war after the United States imposed new tariffs on Canada last week. Ottawa says on September 8th, American steel and aluminum tariffs will be doubled to 50%. The government will also impose 50% tariffs on smartphones, golf clubs, video game consoles, fishing rods, clothing and apparel, furniture and perfumes, among other goods. It will levy a 25% tariff on appliances, agricultural machinery, dairy products, seafood, and certain steel and aluminum derivatives products. Councillors in St. Catharines have agreed to pump $20 million into a flood relief program. The cash will be used for the Flood Alleviation Program, or FLAP. It's a program that helps homeowners with flood prevention measures. The program normally gets between 30 and 50 applications each year, but thanks to recent flooding, that number has jumped to more than 3,000. An 18-year-old Welland man is facing drug trafficking charges following a traffic stop in Niagara Falls. Early Tuesday morning, officers stopped a Toyota Corolla for speeding on Thorldstone Road near Alberta Street. 18-year-old Noah Mandula of Welland was arrested and charged. In sports, the Blue Jays fell 5-3 to the Royals, and the Welland Jackfish lost 11-1 to Hamilton. That's your Dream 105.7 headlines. For more info, visit cktbnews.com.
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2: Heads up on the Toronto bound side of the QEW as you approach Fruitland. We have a collision reported, causing some volume back to 50. And as you continue Toronto bound, just looking at the regular volume on the southbound 406 past Beaver Dams, we have a crash reported through that stretch. I'm not finding a delay. 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I'm Alexis Spiger. That's your Dream 105.7 traffic.
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0: Dream 105.7, it is 8:42 with Curtis in Georgia in the morning. Yeah, you heard that right. Melanie is off for today. But Georgia, my daughter, has been coming in and hanging out with us all this week, just for the latter half of the show, right?
1: Yeah.
0: Yeah, so you've been coming in, and because Melanie's on a holiday today, it's Curtis in Georgia in the morning now for the rest of the show, right?
1: Mm-hmm.
0: All right, now, we had a little prep meeting yesterday to try and decide what we wanted to talk about, right?
1: Uh-huh.
0: Yeah, and one of the things that you kind of wanted to do was a bit of a movie review.
1: Yes, there's a movie that I really like.
0: Okay, so tell us about this movie that you really like that it would be fun for families to watch. I know you've been bugging me because I haven't watched it with you yet, but we're going to.
1: Okay, it's called Migration. It's on Netflix. It's about, like, birds, and they go migrating.
0: Yep.
1: And they have to, like, defend themselves, and then they have to, like, they travel to Jamaica and they meet new friends.
0: Oh, so that's kind of fun. So is it a good movie for families to watch together?
1: Yes.
0: Yeah. Does it have funny people in it?
1: Yes.
0: Yeah. So give us, like, one of the funny characters. Who's one of the funny characters?
1: It's the youngest daughter, Gwen.
0: Yeah.
1: In one of the scenes, she goes up to her brother and she goes, "You need a hug."
0: Okay, you need a hug. That's pretty funny. All right, so you like this movie. Out of 10, what would you give this movie?
1: 9.5.
0: A 9.5 out of 10. So you've heard this here. If you have not watched the movie Migration yet, you said it was on Netflix, right?
1: Yes.
0: Okay, so Netflix.
1: Netflix Kids.
0: Netflix Kids.
1: Yes.
0: Okay, so that's good. So if you're looking for a nice little fun family movie for this weekend, Migration is the way to go, right?
1: Mm-hmm.
0: All right. Well, you're going to hang out with me for the rest of the morning, right?
1: Yeah.
0: We're going to just hang out here, and there was other stuff that you wanted to talk about. We wanted to talk about back-to-school lunches a little later on. Yep. And you also wanted to do a top five list, right?
1: Yeah.
0: Okay, so we've got that still on the way, so stay with us here this morning for today only. It's Curtis and Georgia in the morning.
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3: Good news, southbound 406 past Beaver Dams. We had issues reported through that stretch. Looks to have been cleared. Didn't cause a delay. Toronto bound QEW, we had an issue reported approaching Fruitland. We had a crash reported. It looks to have been cleared. 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
1: Good news, southbound 406 past Beaver Dams. We had issues reported through that stretch. Looks to have been cleared. Didn't cause a delay. Toronto-bound QEW, we had an issue reported approaching Fruitland. We had a crash reported. It looks to have been cleared. 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

0: Dream 105.7, it is 9:08 with Curtis and Georgia in the morning. Yes, Georgia is in. Melanie is off on a holiday today, but Georgia's been coming in this week because of the crazy summer schedules and everything. So I was like, oh, well, just for today, we're going to make a Curtis and Georgia in the morning, right?
1: Yep.
0: All right. So, Georgia, you know what is happening in about a week and a half, right?
1: Yeah.
0: What's happening in a week and a half?
1: School.
0: Back to school. Which is an exciting time. You get to see your friends. But for kids and parents, maybe one of the more stressful things is packing lunches again. And what do you get in your lunch, right? Mm. So I thought for you, because you've got a pretty good palate, you like a lot of different foods.
1: Yes.
0: I want you to give some of the parents out there some ideas. What are things that kids actually want for lunch at school?
1: Well, Lunchables that they like.
0: Lunchables that they like. What would your preference be?
1: Well, I like the, sometimes I get like the pizza ones.
0: Where you build your own pizza?
1: Yeah.
0: Yeah.
1: Or the nacho ones, they hit. They're so good.
0: The nacho ones hit?
1: Mm-hmm.
0: Okay, that's good.
1: They're amazing.
0: Do you enjoy the turkey or ham?
1: No.
0: Not so much, but it's for people who do like turkey or ham, what kind of treat are you getting? Is it still a Kit Kat bar?
1: It's either, depends. I think it's like a Kit Kat or like a Tiny Arrow.
0: Oh, a Tiny Arrow bar.
1: Yeah.
0: And sometimes it's cookies too, right?
1: Yes.
0: Okay, so Lunchables, that's a good option for parents. Kids like them, but you need some healthy options too to go with that. Mm-hmm. So, you know, you're going to pack some fruits.
1: Yeah.
0: Like what kind of fruits do you like for school that hold up good? Because you gotta take it and you put the ice pack on and everything.
1: Like the fruits and vegetables?
0: Yeah, like what would you like for fruits and vegetables for your lunches?
1: I like strawberries, tomatoes, cucumbers.
0: Strawberries, tomatoes, cucumbers. That all good options, right? Mm-hmm. They hold up okay in the lunch bag?
1: Yep.
0: What are some other options for like your main? Like what's another, are there sandwiches that you like or wraps or
1: Pita Pit.
0: Some schools do a Pita Pit day. I'm a big fan of Pita Pit, to be honest with you.
1: Oh, wow.
0: Yeah.
1: I like it.
0: Maybe we should get Pita Pit this week.
1: Yes, we should.
0: Maybe later this week we'll get Pita Pit.
1: Hopefully, please.
0: Yeah, maybe.
1: I like Pita Pit.
0: I don't know. Your mom's listening right now. She's going to be like, no Pita Pit. Or she might say yes to Pita Pit. I don't know.
1: Yay!
0: Okay, good. We do have a text coming in, Georgia. Is there any other lunch that you want to do?
1: I like butter noodles.
0: Butter noodles do... They're good. They're good with a little parm, a little Parmesan.
1: Mm-hmm.
0: Okay, parents. Well, there you have it. You want strawberries, tomatoes, cucumbers, Lunchables, butter noodles. And what did I miss?
1: Nothing.
0: No, there was something else in there that...
1: Tomato?
0: Oh, Pita Pit. But yeah. Oh, tomato's good too, yeah. And Pita Pit, right? So we do have a text coming in, Georgia. Hi, Georgia. Welcome back. I love this duo today. I have a question. Do you like Taylor Swift?
1: Yes, I do.
0: You do like Taylor Swift? Okay, they said, if you do, what is your favorite Taylor Swift song?
1: Ophelia.
0: Oh, The Fate of Ophelia?
1: Mm-hmm.
0: Oh. Okay, well, we're actually going to do your top five.
1: Oh, my God.
0: Your top five artists coming up, right?
1: Yep.
0: So I don't know if Taylor Swift is in that, but let me see something here. I just got it typing on the air. Yeah, The Fate of Ophelia?
1: Yeah.
0: No, well, let's play it right now. Why not?

0: Oh, yeah, we were just having a little dance party with that. It is 919 with Curtis and Georgia in the morning on Dream 105.7. Yeah, it's Curtis and Georgia. My daughter's been in for a few days this week just because of the hectic summer schedule. So she's been coming in after 8:30. And because Melanie is off for today, we thought, and Melanie did say it was okay, that for today, from 8:30 on, it's Curtis and Georgia in the morning, right?
1: Yep.
0: All right, so Dream, we play a lot of awesome music here on Dream 105.7. You like to listen along with Mummy and Deacon. But I am curious, because a lot of families do listen, right?
1: Mm-hmm.
0: For you, though, Georgia, and it doesn't have to be necessarily bands that we do play on Dream. It can be other. I did want to know, what are your top five favorite bands or artists right now?
1: Okay. My first would probably Avril Lavigne.
0: Avril Lavigne, unbelievable. Mm-hmm. Yeah, we've talked about that. The next time she goes on tour, if she comes to OLG stage or wherever, we're going to see Avril.
1: Yes.
0: We got a lot of love for Avril.
1: Yes.
0: Okay.
1: Second, Ella Langley.
0: Ella Langley. I'm an Ella fella, choosing Texas. I love that song. Ella Langley's awesome. Those are two great choices to start your top five. Both we play on Dream, of course, too.
1: Third would be Taylor Swift.
0: Taylor Swift is in at number three. We just played her for you not too long ago with The Fate of Ophelia. Mm-hmm. That's a great song. I love her I Knew It, I Knew You, too. The new one for Toy Story. I Knew It, I Knew You. That's a great song. Okay, this is a great top three. Who's coming in at number four?
1: This is hard. The Killers.
0: Number four is The Killers. Yeah, we listen to a lot of The Killers in our house because that's been a favorite band of mine for, 20 years?
1: And now I know every song.
0: Yeah, you do know every song. And we did, you didn't get to go because you're still a little too little. But when they came to OLG stage, it was just unbelievable. That's where I've always loved that venue, but that's where I totally fell in. It's my favorite venue in Canada. Mm-hmm. Okay, so The Killers. So we got a recap here before we get to number five. Number one was
1: Avril Lavigne,
0: then Ella Langley, then Taylor Swift, then The Killers. Kay. Who's rounding out your top five? We talked about it a little yesterday. Maybe your mind's changed, though. I know you're a big fan of, is it Katy?
1: Yeah, Katy Perry.
0: Katy Perry in at number five. She does have a lot of great songs, right?
1: Yeah.
0: Fun sing-along songs, right?
1: Mm-hmm.
0: Yeah. We do have a texter coming in. Cheers to the little Bray. Good job. Great job you're doing, Georgie.
1: Thank you.
0: Yes, it's been a lot of fun having you in. You're going to come in for one more day, but we're going back to Curtis and Melanie in the morning. But we're still going to have a chat with you tomorrow, right?
1: Yep.
0: Thank you for hanging out with me today. It's so much more fun when we get to hang out together on the air, right?
1: Mm-hmm.
0: You did great. That was an awesome top five, by the way.
1: Thank you.
0: Really, really solid.

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0: Dream 105.7. It is Curtis and Georgia in the morning, wrapping things up for the day with what did we learn today. Georgia, of course, was hanging out. Melanie was off today. She's been coming in for this week just because with the crazy summer schedules, right, Georgie?
1: Yep.
0: So you go ahead. What did you learn today?
1: I learned that Migration is a great family movie, especially for little kids.
0: Yes, Migration, and it was on Netflix Kids, right?
1: Mm-hmm.
0: All right, so if you're looking, that was George's movie recommendation earlier today. So maybe if you're looking to have a family movie night, Migration might be the way to go. I learned that you're very comfortable in here and just doing the thing. Like, you know, you've just right away, you're like, yeah, here we go. This is fine. You're making it look easy, Georgie. So thank you for hanging out with us. You're going to do one more day with us tomorrow?
1: Yep.
0: Tomorrow it's back to Curtis and Melanie in the morning, right?
1: Because
0: Melanie's back.
1: Yeah. And me.
0: And you. You'll come on one time with us tomorrow?
1: Yeah.
0: All right. Sounds good. Thanks for coming in, Georgia. And everyone else, you have a wonderful day. We'll see you back here tomorrow morning.

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0: You will never guess who is now an Ella Fella. And which, by the way, that is the fan nickname for men who love Ella Langley.
1: You ready for this?
0: Drake. Mm-hmm. Drake is officially an Ella Fella. So I think this was probably one of the cutest videos I've seen all year, not just because I love Ella, but Drake made a surprise appearance in the crowd at Ella's sold-out concert, which happened inside Simmons Bank Arena in North Little Rock, Arkansas. And this was just actually a few days ago. And there he is, singing and dancing along to this song right here. So now the fans are wondering, does his appearance mean a collab

Mainly sunny today, getting up to 26 degrees this afternoon. It's going to feel more like 32. Right now we're sitting at 23. And here's some Charlotte Cardin for you on Dream. Baby, you

0: Despacito.
1: Hey, good morning. It's Kayla. You know, I was curious to know how many fans Ed Sheeran performed for during his 3 sold-out shows at the Rogers Center in Toronto last weekend. Thursday, Friday, and Saturday. Those were the takeover nights. Roughly 50,000 fans per night. Now, I know his friend Taylor Swift, when she came to Toronto, she did 6 sold-out shows. Do you think, I mean, I say yes, but do you think that if he chose to perform for 6 nights in Toronto, he would have filled the arena all 6 nights? I think so, because, I mean, this is Ed Sheeran we're talking about here. Let's go. It's Dream 105.7.

Yesterday, the Jays lost to Kansas City. 5-3 is the final score. Here's hoping for a win when they go at it once again later today with the first pitch going out at 7:07. 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

It's Kayla. We are already halfway through the week. The sun is shining, and right now I have some new music for you from Noah Kahan. This one is called Orbiter, and it's on Dream 105.7. Good morning.

If you are into collecting dolls, specifically Barbie dolls, well, good news. It's official. The Whitney Houston Barbie doll, it is here. And it's Mattel's first ever Whitney Houston Barbie doll. And, of course, it celebrates the late superstar with this, and I love it. It's a recreation of one of her most recognizable looks from her I Want to Dance with Somebody Who Loves Me music video from back in 1987. And there's the doll with the purple mini dress, the colorful earrings, and of course, larger than life glamour she wore in the 87 music video. So yeah, Whitney Houston Barbie doll is here. It's Dream.

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Join the dream team. 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

morning, it's Kayla. The Backstreet Boys continue doing their thing out in Vegas with their Into the Millennium residency at the Sphere. Now, a lot of people keep talking about the Sphere and how amazing it is once you're inside, and it's just, it's magical. Well, I haven't been in person, but a friend of mine was in Vegas recently. Last week, I want to say. And he ended up going to see BSB at the Sphere because people do say it's a once-in-a-lifetime goal for a lot of people. And he took a whole bunch of photos and videos of what it's like inside the Sphere. And oh my goodness. Do you remember the music video for Get Down? And remember how BSB in the music video, they were inside this dome-like atmosphere, and it was just screen after screen after screen, like TV screens of all these like female dancers. Well, that's what it was like when they performed Get Down inside the Sphere, because that's what it is, right? It's like 3D just popping out in your face. And I was like, wow. If only I had the funds to go to Vegas and to see BSB live at the Sphere. So if you haven't been at the show either, just go on social media and search up BSB Las Vegas Sphere, and you're going to know exactly what I'm talking about. It is truly magical, and they want all their fans to dress in white from head to toe because, of course, Millennium, the album cover, BSB, they too dressed in all in white. So yeah, it is a magical experience. I get what people are saying now. Dream 105.7.

When it comes to weddings, because, well, it is wedding season after all, usually everyone's in tears from the very start to the very end of the day, right? When it comes to a couple getting married. And it's during the vows that everybody starts breaking down, especially if those vows are written from the heart. You're not just taking the same vows that everyone has been so used to hearing over the years. You write them yourself. And then everyone starts bawling. How about this, though, for a plot twist? A bride read her fiancé's cheating text out loud instead of her wedding vows. I have details on this juicy story coming up after Zara Larsson's Lush Life, and it's on Dream 105.7.

everybody cries when it comes to weddings. They cry from when the couple say I do, even way before that, all throughout that ceremony. And then you go to the reception, everybody cries during the first dance. And then when, you know, if they have cameramen there and they say, hey, what's your message to the couple? And then everybody starts crying all over again. So it's a good crying kind of day, right? During a wedding. However, this bride had a bit of turn of events happening. Shocked everyone that was in attendance, let me tell you. So instead of reading her vows, because that's the one part that everybody cries, including the couple. Everybody cries, especially if those vows are written from the heart. Instead of reading her vows that she had worked so hard on, she decided, I'm going to read my fiance's cheating text out loud instead of the wedding vows. Oh, yes, she did. And it's a real story, actually. And you're probably thinking, why didn't she just cancel the ceremony? Well, Casey, that's her name. She walked down the aisle and announced there would be no wedding. She then pulled out her phone and then read the messages aloud in front of their friends and families before her fiance left the ceremony. Let's get to these messages. The fiance, just give me the word and I'll call all of this off. The other woman. This is a bit too far for me. We've definitely taken this way beyond what this was supposed to be. Let's just end this. Have a happy life. Please go be with her. Sounds like a soap opera, right? Congratulations. You never cared and now you care. Beautiful. What amazing timing. Thank you. What a joke. And that is what the wife read out loud in front of all the family members and friends. And yeah, I mean, it does seem fake, but I promise you it's a real story. So just imagine, you work so hard on your vows because you're about to marry the love of your life, all to find out that he's cheating on you. So instead of being mad and canceling the wedding, you're going to storm up in front of everyone. Not sure if this was a church, by the way. Not sure where exactly they got married. But just, you read those texts. I wonder where the couple's at now. I wonder. Dream 105.7. Yeah.

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It's Kayla, and just a heads up, if you're going to be in or around this area, that Wood Elm Drive is closed from Village Gate to Chatham Road. They are doing some ditching work out there. It's Dream.

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0: It's Kayla, and coming up this hour, what's trending? Plus, we're going to hear music from Nelly Furtado. I also have Tame Impala and Jenny on the way, Selena Gomez, some Destiny's Child for you, some Pink, Maroon 5. Right now, Christina Perry, Jar of Hearts on Dream 105.7.
1: I know I can't take one more step towards you.

0: explaining that Dolly had asked him years ago to make the announcement when the time came. Dolly's cause of death has since been revealed. In a statement made to People magazine, Dolly's team says the country icon was admitted to the hospital on Friday and later passed at the age of 80 after being diagnosed with cancer. Dolly's rep says, quote, whether it be the hundreds of millions of books donated through her invaluable imagination library or funding research that helped create a life-saving vaccine used around the world, Dolly's unconditional love for all people was the guiding force for her lasting impact. And earlier today, her nephew revealed to TMZ where Dolly's final resting place will be. The legendary singer will be buried next to her late husband, Carl Dean, at Woodlawn Memorial Park and Mausoleum in Nashville, Tennessee. Her nephew says Dolly will be laid to rest in high heels and a comfortable cotton dress. In the video message Brian posted yesterday announcing her passing, he shared, quote, Dolly called me and said she wants to rest in a beautiful bed of plush cotton because after a life wearing heavy rhinestones, she finally deserves to be comfortable and have some rest. As per her wishes, Dolly's family is planning to have an intimate memorial in Nashville. Her family said they take comfort in believing she is now reunited with her husband, Carl Dean, and other loved ones. Rest in peace, Dolly, a true legend whose music and generosity touched generations. More than 30 years after John Goodman first yelled Yabba Dabba Doo, Hollywood is firing up the foot-powered car again. Warner Brothers is developing a new live-action Flintstones movie, and there's a surprising name behind it, Ryan Gosling. Ryan and producer Jesse Henderson are attached to produce the movie through their Open Invite company. The project is still in very early development. There's no director, no cast, and they're currently looking for a screenwriter. But there is one interesting detail. The new movie is reported expected to focus on Bam Bam Rubble, the super strong son of Barney and Betty Rubble. The 1994 live-action movie starred John Goodman as Fred Flintstone and Rick Moranis as Barney Rubble and made about $340 million worldwide. That's it for What's Trending. Aiko has more for your entertainment updates at 4:30.
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It's Caitlin coming up later this afternoon with Aiko. Another chance for you to score a pair of tickets to see Invincible, a glorious tribute to Michael Jackson, happening October 23rd at OLG Stage at Fallsview Casino. In addition to the tickets, we're also going to hook you up with a $100 overtime sports lounge voucher, and we're also going to cover your parking. What a deal, right? So if you're a fan of Michael Jackson and you want to get your hands on these tickets, be listening this afternoon with Aiko, and good luck. It's Dream. You're

Another gorgeous summer day for us. Lots of sunshine today. This afternoon, getting up to 25 degrees, but it's going to feel closer to 30. Right now, we're sitting at 23, feeling like 27. And here's Pink with Trust Fall on Dream 105.

0: tomorrow or for the next week because I'm going on vacation, which means we're going to do the throwback a little early.
1: It's time for the throwback of the day.
0: Yeah, it is. And of course, we're going to dedicate this week's throwback to the one and only Dolly Parton. Now, Dolly is known as one of the greatest country singers of all time, but she also has given more than 325 million free books to children through her Imagination Library, helped raise and distribute more than $12 million to families who lost their homes in the 2016 Great Smoky Mountains wildfires. She's helped provide 100% free tuition for eligible Dollywood employees through the Grow You education program. Not to mention spent years supporting children's hospitals, including visiting young patients and making major donations to children's healthcare. She's helped give Dollywood employees free meals during shifts, healthcare access, and financial help with childcare. Even helped support a bald eagle sanctuary at Dollywood for eagles that can't survive on their own in the wild. Oh, and we can't forget, funded five $15,000 scholarships every year for high school seniors in her home county, totaling $75,000 annually. So let's give it up for the one and only Dolly Parton. And this week's throwback of the day goes to Dolly and my personal favorite, Jolene. And it's on Dream 105.7. Let's go.
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It's Kayla. It's going to be a gorgeous night. And if you're looking for something fun to do in the city, don't forget about the rescheduled final 2026 concert, which is happening tonight. It's all part of the city's free 2026 summer concerts in the park. And it's going down tonight, 6 p.m. to dusk, Montebello Park, 64 Ontario Street. They're going to have a hot dog cart. They're going to have craft beverages. They're going to have an ice cream truck, family games, and more. Don't forget to bring your lawn chairs or blankets. So, city's free 2026 summer concerts in the park goes down tonight, Montebello Park. 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

It's Kayla. There was a time when leaving the house meant following a surprisingly long list of unwritten rules. Some were overly formal, some desperately needed updating, and others made daily life a little more pleasant. Coming up in less than 8 minutes, we are going to talk about the forgotten rules of etiquette that once controlled everyday life. And the question is, do you still follow any of these? That's coming up right now. Daft Punk, One More Time, Dream 105.7.

Do you remember when this was just normal? Because there was a time when leaving the house meant following a surprisingly long list of unwritten rules. So right now, we are going to talk about the forgotten rules of etiquette that once controlled everyday life. And it's a big list, let me tell you. Sending thank you notes. Saying hello first. RSVPing in a timely manner. People don't do that anymore. Apologizing in person. Another thing people don't do anymore. Shaking hands. Not taking off your shoes in public. Letting someone else go first. Addressing people by their titles. Taking off your sunglasses indoors. Again, if you're just tuning in, we're talking about the forgotten rules of etiquette that once controlled everyday life. Holding the elevator. There's a lot of people in my building who do not hold the elevator. Being on time, then being present, meaning off your phone. Keeping your voice public place friendly and not on your speakerphone. Keeping criticism private. Dressing with the room in mind. Treating service workers kindly. Offering a seat to those around you. Making proper introductions. Offering help without being told to. Respecting the elderly. Using table manners, saying please and thank you, listening without interrupting, which is a big one, minding your public space, keeping phone conversations private, opening doors for others, standing when greeting someone new, and last, talking about money. So the question here is, do you still follow any of these rules? It's Dream 105.7 with Morgan.

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1: Hey, it's Kayla. Lots of events happening from now until end of September. You have Niagara Greek Festival, September 4th through 7th. The Big Move Cancer Ride happening September 13th. 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And the list goes on and on. 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
1: It's our party, we can do what we want. It's our party, we can say what we want. It's our party, we can love what we want. We can kiss who we want, we can live how we want. It's our party, we can do what we want. It's our party, we can say what we want. It's our party, we can love what we want.

Don't forget, tomorrow morning, another pair of tickets will be up for grabs. Jonas Brothers Burning Up Tour all over again, September 28th at RBC Amphitheater. So if you weren't able to get tickets, don't worry, because Curtis and Melanie, they have your ticket hookup. Just be listening tomorrow morning to win. And also, coming up Friday morning, thanks to our friends at OLG, a Lotto Max voucher worth $100. So not only two more pairs of tickets for Jonas Brothers to be given away, this Lotto Max voucher will be up for grabs Friday morning. Curtis and Melanie, be listening tomorrow morning and Friday morning, and good luck. Sean Desmond now, it's Dream.

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0: Kayla, and that is it for me. Enjoy the rest of your afternoon. Enjoy the rest of your week. You and I will chat again in September. That's right. I am heading on holidays. I am going out east, and I'm going to be away for the next little while, which means Asta, who you hear here on Dream on weekends, she will be filling in and she will be taking over the midday show. So you and her will be hanging out for the next little while. Aiko coming in next. So yeah, enjoy the rest of August. Hopefully you have a good September, first bit of September, and chat then. It's Dream 105.7.
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Dream 105.7, Chapel Roan, Pink Pony Club. It's 2:04. I'm Aiko. Hope your day is going well. I am noticing one problem, though, on the drive, which is unfortunate because it's such a beautiful day out right now. 26 degrees, sunshine, feels like 31. It's a slow drive through Grimsby. If you're traveling Fort Erie bound on the QEW, very slow past Casablanca due to a recent collision slowing things down. Ariana Grande, problem. Dream 105.7.

Magic and No Way No as we refresh the hits. You got to stick around because we've got Will Smith, Billie Eilish, some Backstreet Boys all coming up. Right now it's Martin Garrix, Ed Sheeran, Repeat It, Dream 105.7.

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you can get jiggy. At Hamilton Super Crawl, have you gone online to our Facebook page yet to enter our Facebook contest to get VIP access into Super Crawl? If you've not been to Super Crawl, Super Crawl is an annual, like, multi-arts festival. It is amazing. It just takes over downtown Hamilton. And art from all angles. We're talking large sculptures. We are talking artisans. We are talking musicians. We are talking all of it, all in one place. If you go to our Dream 105.7 FM Facebook page, look for the Super Crawl contest post. Enter on there who you think you're going to be bringing to Super Crawl for your chance to win a pair of VIP passes. 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
1: Dream 105.7. I may regret talking about this story on an empty stomach because I looked ahead to see the menu of the latest restaurant opening up in St. Catharines, and I'm starting to salivate thinking about this menu. From his Michelin-rated Fat Rabbit to Bar Les Incompetents, which opened up less than a year ago, Chef Zach Smith is getting ready to open up yet his third restaurant in downtown St. Catharines. And yeah, I'm starting to really get hungry thinking about this menu. It looks great, which is actually a bad thing because this place isn't going to be opening up until November. So we've got a lot of time to start dreaming about this menu. I'll give you all the details coming up next hour. Hey, right now, Taylor Swift, I knew you were trouble.

CHRE, St. Catharines. 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

for you. All the feelings of the Bruno Mars romantic tour all coming back to me again. You opened up that concert with that one. Risk It All. It's 3:02. I'm Aiko. As we refresh the hits, stick around this hour. Music from TLC, some Benson Boone and Imagine Dragons. Also, a new spot to have lunch or dinner potentially later this fall. I'll give you all the details coming up in just a bit. Right now, it's Sia.

0: Dream 105.7. Hey, it's Aiko. You ever crave like just a really good sandwich and you're like, ugh, where am I gonna get a good sandwich? You know, something with great bread and lots of great ingredients inside. Well, you're gonna have to wait until this November because a great sandwich shop will be opening up on Geneva Street in downtown St. Catharines. It's actually taking over the historic old Sunset restaurant. It's been there for since 1956, that restaurant's been around. And a new one is moving in, and it's called Sunset Steak and Cheese. So paying homage to the Sunset restaurant. Chef Zach Smith, you may know his name because he opened up the Michelin-rated Fat Rabbit in St. Catharines. He opened up Bar Les Incompetents in St. Catharines as well, less than a year ago. And opening up in November will be the Sunset Steak and Cheese. And I just looked ahead to their potential menu that they're thinking about. And man, I mean, first of all, they're paying, like they're kind of inspired by, you know, the iconic Philadelphia cheesesteak, right? So they'll have like sandwiches like that, you know, a little great steak and cheese sandwich. But they're also going to have other stuff on the menu, such as like roast pork and rapini sandwiches, Chicago and chili dogs, chili cheese fries, pickle fries, big chop salad, finishing it off with some cheesecakes and milkshakes. And he even says there's going to be something for vegetarians as well. And listen, if you are like sentimental to the original Sunset restaurant, Chef Smith says he's going to keep the dining room area pretty much the same and just refresh the lighting and the booths.
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1: Yeah. 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

Lights on Dream 105.7. And you know, you should be calling me right now at 905-685-1057 if you are a fan of Michael Jackson. Okay, so there is a tribute show coming to the OLG stage, Fallsview Casino, Invincible, a glorious tribute to Michael Jackson. And I just checked Ticketmaster. And if I am not mistaken, this show is sold out. Not surprised, because everybody loves Michael Jackson and wants to see this show. Sold out, but you can win them with us, Dream 105.7. I need you to be caller number 10 right now. Caller 10, 905-685-1057. Your chance to win your way into the sold-out Invincible, a glorious tribute to Michael Jackson, plus $100 to Overtime Sports Lounge for dinner before the show and complimentary on-site parking. So congratulations to whoever is going to be caller number 10 coming up. Can't wait to talk to you. Good luck to you. 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

0: No scrubs. Dream 105.7 TLC 3:35 is the time. I'm Aiko, and I've got caller number 10 on the line with me. Hello to Bobby from St. Catharines. How are you?
1: I'm great.
0: Congratulations for being caller number 10.
1: Thank you.
0: Do you know that this is a very sought-after show to go to?
1: Yes, I do.
0: everybody wants to win this tickets to this show. I just looked to Ticketmaster, and it is currently a sold-out show. So you're going to a show that everybody wants to go and see. So congratulations for that.
1: Thank you. That's awesome.
0: We're also giving you that $100 Overtime Sports Lounge dinner before the show. I love this for you. Have you ever been there before?
1: No, I haven't actually.
0: Oh, it's great. It's the proximity okay. of the Overtime Sports Lounge is amazing. Right on the casino floor. So go early. Yeah, you have some fun on the casino floor. You go there for dinner and then you walk out of the casino and then across the bridge and you're at the OLG stage. It's perfect.
1: Okay.
0: And in something
1: looking forward to it.
0: And something that just tops that off too, you're also going to get complimentary on-site parking.
1: Oh, awesome.
0: I know. That's like that's a cherry on top. It really is.
1: It really is.
0: So, Bobby, are you a fan of Michael Jackson? This is a show you want
1: to
0: see.
1: Yes, I am.
0: Okay.
1: Yeah, I'm looking forward to it. I plan on bringing my coworker, Julie, with me. She's a huge fan. She keeps watching the biopic on Netflix. So.
0: Yes. So you've been a fan of Michael Jackson for a very long time then?
1: Yes. I won't say my age, but yeah.
0: Okay. And I heard that you went to see Michael Jackson live in concert once before?
1: Yep. It was the Victory Tour back in the 80s with his brothers.
0: Out of
1: here. At the exhibition in Toronto.
0: Bobby, I got to say, I don't get too jealous of people going to see concerts that I've not seen before. But I will tell you that blows my mind because when you have like people on your list of concerts that you wish you would have seen. Michael Jackson is right next to Whitney Houston for me.
1: Oh yeah, definitely. I can say that concert was amazing. I can still remember it as far as the impression it left on me. He's an amazing entertainer. So it was excellent.
0: Man. Well, you can just kind of relive all of your memories of that.
1: Yeah.
0: You know, that's going to be amazing. Well, congratulations to you. Hold on the line for me, okay?
1: Okay, thank you.
0: Okay. I just can't even believe. If I had gone to a Michael Jackson show, like that is just, wow, blows me away. I'm so jealous of Bobby. Hey, listen, you could be jealous of Bobby too, but you could also win tomorrow right here on Dream.

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1: Good afternoon. Let's start off with some good news. Where earlier construction on the Fort Erie bound QEW past Netherby and on the off-ramp to Bowen have all wrapped up. We are seeing delays on the majors, but they're all in the Halton region on the Niagara bound QEW from Bronte to the junction. On the Welland Canal, the Carlton Street and Highway 20 bridges are raised. 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I'm Lex Tan, and that's your Dream 105.7 traffic.
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Hey, it's Aiko. Coming up in about 20 minutes, I'm going to tell you about a brand new featured show on Dream 105.7, and it will be your perfect soundtrack to your Saturday nights. I can't wait. I'm going to join you as well. This is Gaga, Bradley Cooper. Tell me.

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1: Right now, we've got three stretches of heavy delays in Niagara Falls to deal with. Eastbound on McLeod between Kalar and the QEW. Also slow on Niagara River Parkway south of Murray Street in both directions. And Victoria Avenue is also quite slow, both directions between Walnut and Simcoe. On the Welland Canal, we've got the Main Street Bridge fully raised. Avoid risky digs. 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I'm Lex Tan, and that's your Dream 105.7 traffic.
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2: 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Up for grabs, another pair of tickets to see the Jonas Brothers September 28th at the RBC Amphitheater. We've been giving them away all week, and we're going to continue tomorrow morning.
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1: 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Hey, it's Aiko. Okay, it's Wednesday, but I'm already looking forward to the weekend, especially because I want to invite you. I am personally inviting you to tune in Saturday night to our first ever Dream Mix with Aiko. 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You can turn it up from 9 to 11 on Saturday nights. The Dream Mix with Aiko. I am super stoked to hang out with you on Saturday night. 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

And a day after the news that we lost Dolly, we received the news that we lost Tim. Details coming up next in What's Trending. 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

0: What's Trending with Aiko.
1: English actor and singer Tim Curry has passed away at the age of 80. Reports say that he passed away peacefully last night at his home in Los Angeles. Remembered for his legendary characters from, of course, Dr. Frankenfooter in the Rocky Horror Picture Show, the butler in the 80s movie Clue, the original Pennywise clown from the movie It. Also remembered for his family-friendly roles like Annie, Rooster Hannigan, the concierge in Home Alone 2, Lost in New York. But despite suffering a severe stroke back in 2012 that left him confined to a wheelchair, Curry continued to work, did a lot of voiceover work, also published his memoir back in 2025. Singer, songwriter, actress, humanitarian, philanthropist, author, playwright, icon, Dolly Parton passed away yesterday, and her reps actually said that she faced a brief battle with cancer. She passed away at the Vanderbilt Ingram Cancer Center in Nashville, surrounded by loved ones. Not clear what type of cancer she had, but at Dolly's request, she says that she wanted to be laid to rest with a small and private service with immediate family only in Nashville. She'll be laid to rest next to her husband, Carl Dean, who passed away last March. Dolly did record one last song. Now, we won't hear it until the year 2046. Her song, My Place in History, was written before 2015 because that was the time in which the song was placed in the time capsule, and it's been placed at Dollywood. It's scheduled to be opened on January 19th, 2046, which would have been Dolly Parton's 100th birthday. What's Trending is brought to you by George's Greek Village, where friends and family come together for great food. What's Trending, heard next with Kayla, tomorrow, 12:10, right here on Dream 105.7.
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2: Starting off in Niagara Falls, we still have a collision reported at Lundy's Lane and Allenport Road. We're seeing heavy delays approaching that intersection, but the area is generally a little bit heavier because of the earlier raising of the Allenburg Bridge. On the 40 rebound QEW, still slow from Appleby Line going through the junction, as well as from Fairview going off of the Burlington Skyway. Toronto bound on the QEW, we're seeing it heavy from Casablanca going through Fruitland Road. On the Welland Canal, we've got the Clarence Street Bridge fully raised. 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I'm Lex Tan, and that's your Dream 105.7 traffic.
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Hey, just one of the many tributes that came out about Dolly Parton yesterday from Shania Twain, which was really thoughtful. I've got her coming up right now. Madonna, I'll Remember.

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1: In Niagara Falls, we still have problems over at Lundy's Lane and Allenport Road, but the recent update is saying that it's a stalled vehicle instead of a crash. However, we're still seeing heavy delays northbound on Allenport from Barron and eastbound Lundy's Lane from the Highway 20 bridge. The Toronto-bound QEW slow from 50 Road going through Fruitland, and that's because of volume. Also, lots of volume still on the Fort Erie-bound QEW from Appleby Line going on to the Burlington Skyway. 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

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If you are a believer in numerology at all, why August the 25th was such a very important day for Miley Cyrus, as it brought joy and now grief into her life. 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

Well, all the loving celebrity tributes came flooding in for Dolly yesterday, and the one that I was waiting for was her goddaughter. Miley Cyrus paid an emotional tribute to her godmother, Dolly Parton, calling her an angel by her side. Miley said that Dolly would have wanted her to feel the loss and write a song about it. So she promised she would do that. And if you are a believer of numerology, in an interview that Miley Cyrus gave back in 2023, she talked about why August 25th was the most important date of her life. She chose that exact day to drop her single, Used to Be Young. August 25th also marked the anniversary of her controversial VMA performance with Robin Thicke. She released Wrecking Ball on that day as well. Her father, Billy Ray Cyrus's birthday is August 25th. And it is also the day her godmother, Dolly Parton, passed away. Flowers on Dream.

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1: Toronto Band on the QEW past Victoria Avenue. We've got reports of a stalled vehicle causing some delays in the immediate area. The QEW in Stony Creek, Hamilton, and Burlington is busy in the usual spots, but at least it's problem-free through those stretches. In Niagara Falls, we have a stalled vehicle reported Lundy's Lane and Allenport Road, but the delays in the area have improved. There's no shortcut for saving time, but saving money is simple. 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I'm Lex Tan, and that's your Dream 105.7 traffic.
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0: Remember that lovable, energetic, and mischievous lab Marley from the movie Marley and Me? 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I'm Dr. Todd Morgan from Morgan Animal Hospital. 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

To be honest, I don't even think that the BTS army has recovered from the two shows up at the Rogers Stadium. Of course, the weather wasn't absolutely perfect, but I don't think they minded whatsoever. Hey, it's Aiko. We've got some BTS Dynamite standing by on Dream 105.7. First up, this is Stella Lefty and Boston. Oh, no.

Toronto's Rogers Stadium was the only Canadian dates on the Arirang Tour, but BTS continue on their massive world tour with two shows in Chicago starting tomorrow night and then back in California come September. Dynamite on Dream.

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1: Yo, remember back on the Bully when cats used to harmonize like... Yo, my men and my women, don't forget about the dame. This is not the most the king, yo. It's about a thing, yo.

0: In Niagara on the Lake, we have a new problem, a crash reported on Stewart Road south of Carlton. In Niagara Falls, we still have a stalled vehicle reported at Lundy's Lane and Allenport Road. And we're also seeing heavy delays still in Pelham on Highway 20 between Pelham Street and Rice Road. And in Niagara Falls, it's slow on Brown Road east of Thorold Townline Road going to Kalar. 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

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Stick around. We've got some Benson Boone kicking off the 6 o'clock hour. I'm so glad that the temperature didn't stay as cool as it did yesterday morning. Today's high, Humidex 31. Tomorrow, Humidex 32.

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0: things that I've got.
1: Truly beautiful inside and out, Dolly Parton. Tonight, CBS is going to be airing a tribute to Dolly Parton. It's going to be an hour-long special. Kicks off at 10 o'clock tonight. And I think, you know, they're going to honor her well. And maybe, you know, share with us some stories that maybe we didn't know about Dolly. Because she was such a humanitarian and philanthropist, as well as being such an amazing artist. Sean Desmond, let's go.

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1: Toronto Band on the Kiwi W past the 420. We've got reports of a stalled vehicle there. Then we have the off-ramp to 50 Road also getting reports of a stalled vehicle. We're seeing heavy delays along that ramp as well as on 50 Road, both directions north of the QEW. Southbound 406 past 4th Avenue, we have reports of a lane restriction there, but we're not seeing any big delays at this time. On the Welland Canal, the Lakeshore and Carlton Street bridges are raised. There's no shortcut for saving time, but saving money is simple. 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I'm Lex Tan, and that's your Dream 105.7 traffic.
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1: Oh boy, we do have some showers in the forecast tonight. 40% chance overnight with the risk of a thunderstorm. 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
1: The love for pumpkin spice from some people is just something I will never understand. It's not that I don't like it. I mean, I'll drink a pumpkin spiced drink, enjoy a pumpkin spice dessert every once in a while, but I don't get the craze. But if you do, the good news is it's back. I'll give you those details coming up. Harry Styles on Dream.

I feel like the other day when the temperature dropped and we were like, oh no, is it fall? Because it definitely felt fallish in the air. As soon as that hit, that's all I saw all over my feeds everywhere. Pumpkin spice is back. Starbucks is bringing back their revamped fall menu. They're bringing back, of course, all their old favorites, PSLs and all that kind of stuff. But they're also bringing some new items to the table this year, like the iced pumpkin cream shaken espresso. This one does not sound good to me at all. Iced pumpkin cream matcha. Matcha should be enjoyed on its own. Pumpkin spice chai black tea. Okay, well, maybe I can do something like that. How about the pumpkin flavored drink, kind of adding some spice into the baked goods? They're coming back with the pumpkin cream cheese muffin. How about a sugar fox cookie, a mini apple crumble pie, mini pecan pie, or the mini pumpkin pie?

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1: Toronto bound on the QEW past the 420. We're still getting reports of a stalled vehicle with a live lane blocked. However, because it's slightly traveled, we're not seeing any big delays at the moment. In town, we've got a crash now being reported at the intersection of Louth Street and St. Paul. We are seeing heavy delays in all directions approaching that intersection. On the Welland Canal, the Glendale Avenue Bridge is fully raised. There's no shortcut for saving time, but saving money is simple. 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I'm Lex Tan, and that's your Dream 105.7 traffic.
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On Air with Ryan Seacrest is coming up next on Dream 105.7. Don't go anywhere. Have a good one. We're going to go down to an overnight low of 20 degrees. Chance of some showers and the risk of an overnight thunderstorm. I'll leave you with the Chainsmokers featuring Daya and Don't Let Me Down.

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1: So I started playing with my tomatoes last night. I had, you know, it's tomato season.
2: What do you mean playing with your tomatoes?
1: I wanted to think of something to do differently with my tomatoes.
2: Yeah, okay, got it.
3: I understood.
1: So I juiced, I put them in a juicer, blended them up a little bit, and then put them in the fridge with a cheesecloth and a sifter underneath and left them overnight and drained the tomato water out of the tomato. So it's like a clear-ish, pinkish water that drains out.
2: Okay.
1: And you can drink it.
2: For what?
1: Flavor.
3: No, it's not even nutrition.
1: It's not thick. Yeah, and nutrition. It's not thick like Bloody Mary mix.
2: Yeah.
1: It's got all the fresh flavor, and it's thin like water. So what I actually did was I have now ground, I eat some ground protein, so ground chicken or ground turkey, and I put it in a bowl, and I pour the tomato water over the ground meat, and it absorbs it. Try it with beef, too. It's not thick like tomato sauce, but it gives you this salty, fresh summer flavor.
2: Okay.
1: You are welcome.
2: That is so not
3: knock it till I try it. Where I saw you going, because I've been seeing all over TikTok, people are using tomato slices instead of bread for like their sandwiches.
1: Oh no, this is tomato water. This is not even
3: that's right.
1: TikTok isn't even onto this yet.
3: No, they're not.
1: This is ahead of TikTok.
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2: I got a quote of the day, and also I just read this article. 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

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Ryan Seacrest with you on Dream 105.7. Nick Jonas can very clearly sing and act at a professional level and has proven that with his track record in both TV and music. But he just admitted when he was up for a now iconic movie musical more than a dozen years ago, he utterly bombed the audition. What was it? 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